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1: I have Mr. Searles in custody and route to jail.
0: 604-17.

0: Are you following 604 to the jail, or are you free for a new call?
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0: I have a request for contact regarding a suspicious situation, but she didn't want her information over the radio, so I will cut and paste some info into Teams.
1: Copy that.
0: 17.

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0: 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I'll be transporting him to the ER.

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1: Copy. Then you could clear me from this call.
0: Ambulance contact.
1: Copy. I'll give her a call.
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1: 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I left a voicemail. I'll be clear.
0: 17, 16.

0: 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I'm back at the Mobley Fire.
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0: chips to him.
1: I'll be at Campbell and Birch, Idaho Play, 1 Adam, Zebra, Mary, Paul, 5 Union. It's going to be a Honda Accord gray in color.
0: 1728.

0: San Antonio, Oregon. Or, sorry, correction, Idaho.
1: 621.
0: Adam, David, 01-3705, X-ray. Last of Holbrook.

0: 0. 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
0: 1731.

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0: 20, Station 24, respond 2313 9th Street in Baker City for a 67-year-old male. He is conscious and breathing. He's having tremors. 2313 9th Street, Baker City.
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1: Copy, thank you.
0: 1814. 621, report of an minor in possession of alcohol, possibly at a bar.
1: Copy, go ahead.
0: 1 Sudridge Lane, RP is reporting seeing a 20-year-old post on their Snapchat of herself taking a shot at the bar. There is a 30-minute time delay on this. Supposed 20-year-old's going to be a Cheyenne Claiborne.
1: Copy.
0: 15.

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0: Copy, thank you.
1: 1920.

0: Unit on blue, go ahead.
1: 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Just speaking to the deputies, he's going to be a book and release. I'm going to leave. Mr.

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0: 518 Street, Unit 5. RP Raya Larkin called in because Alyssa McCall out of LeGrand, 16-year-old juvenile, is at his house. She was listed as a runaway earlier this week and was recovered by her mother from his house on the 24th of this month. We ran her. She's not currently listed as a runaway.
1: 604, so he's just calling goodbye to see that his residence.
0: Affirm.
1: Copy. We'll settle that by phone.
0: Do you need his phone number?
1: Go ahead.
0: 417-818-6672.

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0: 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He's not listed as a runaway. I'll just pass that info on to Graveyard in case something changes.
1: Copy. Did you want us to call LeGrand?
0: Negative. She's not listed as a runaway currently, so I'm not going to worry about it.
1: 1849.

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1: 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I advised she's not a runaway. I told him if something changed.

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0: Pharmacy.
1: This time we're going to let them call this fire contained to within the footprint of the building. Our neighbor said he's going to keep an eye on it throughout the night, and we'll have a unit up and out of here a few times tonight. All 34 units will be cleared. Turn around back to station. Command from 7-8.

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me out. Campbell and Plum. There's a CMV parked in the middle of the road. 12-7 on the trailer is British Columbia, 2823, 6 Lincoln. I don't believe there's currently a driver in the vehicle.

0: Catherine. I played out of Canada and British Columbia, and I'm UTL.
1: Copy. I'm making contact with the driver now. I'll get you 12-7 on the cab in a second.
0: 2058.
1: 12-7 on the tractor is also British Columbia. 99129 Paul.

0: UTL.
1: Copy. I have the driver's DL out of British Columbia when you're ready.
0: And date of birth first.
1: Copy that. It's going to be last of Sam, Ida, Nora, George, Henry. First of, correction, it's going to be last George, Union, Robert, William, Ida, Nora, David, Edward, Robert. First of boy, Adam, Tom, Tom, Henry. And that first name I gave you is the middle.
0: Copy, go ahead with the date of birth.
1: Date of birth, standby. Date of birth, August 17, 85.

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0: 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Were you UTL on the 615's tractor trailer plate?
1: Affirm.
0: Got me. I got that if you want to try it one more time.
1: Go ahead.
0: It's going to be British Columbia 991 Paul.
1: Affirm. That's what I ran.

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0: 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It says primary DL status valid. 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
1: 6-10, we're going to be Campbell and Clark in front of Maverick. It's going to be a gray Ram pickup, no plates.
0: 21-10.

0: 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What was my time of stall?
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0: 619 Richard Dean Bailey, born 1965, clear, valid Idaho, no organ ops.
1: Copy. Should be clear. Driving no taillights, and I sent you the VIN on that vehicle. Driver's associated with the races. The rig belongs to one of the dealerships in town.
0: Hi, copy.
2: 615, I've got a VIN to try on the tractor.
0: 1241.
2: John Nora 1, Edward Victor 7, Adam Robert 1, Lincoln Mary 2529 18.
0: Copy.

0: 2.5 bins, clear UTL. This happens sometimes with British Columbia specifically. I don't know that we're going to get a return on anything. I tried running it Canada and British Columbia.
1: Copy.

0: mother have, grandson is no longer here. She dropped him off in Baker for the night. Can I get a case number for menacing DV and harassment DV? I'll be 12-1 with the report.
1: Number 233,
0: 233. 535, copy, 233. 2120.

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0: Showing clear. Citation for illegal stopping. Warning. Fail to maintain lane.
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0: Birch Street headed towards Harvest Church, described as a white Jeep Cherokee, mid-2000s. Plate 835, Paul Boy Norum, running it now.

0: that plate returns clear to a 1997 Jeep Grand Cherokee 4-door, expires 2 of 27 to Daniel and Cindy Bacon, address 2150 Church Street.
1: Gabby, can you send both, or to the

0: 615. What was that vehicle description?
1: 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They live 2150 Church Street.
0: Copy.
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1: Copy.
0: 2130.

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1: 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Possible 1231 for now. Between myself and 615, we checked 10th Street, Hughes, Burton, Cedar, UTL.
0: 2136.

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0: 619, we're going to be college near. 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
0: Contact Ethan Hatfield, 458-329-8337. His 2004 Chevy Silverado was taken and the suspect is refusing to return it. Sounds like John LaMiller has the title. They were going to trade vehicles, and he has not received the other vehicle.
1: Copy.
0: Back, 615. It sounds like John LaMiller had the title and took the vehicle without permission.
1: I copy.
0: 2200 hours.

0: 609, we're going to be Campbell Street near number 3. It's going to be a U-Haul vehicle with Arizona plates. Looks like Adam Nora 45720.
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She's conscious and breathing. They found her on the ground. She's in pain, unsure of injuries.

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619, Jace Lee Kinney, born 2008, clear, valid. He is a protected party in a no-contact release agreement. Respondent will be Scott Kinney.

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0: 309 Mary Edward George.
1: A 615 plate returns clear to a 2019 Honda Accord, expires 3/27 to Randy Kaufman and Garrett Smith.
0: Copy.
1: 2331.

0: 5619 disturbance.
1: Go ahead.
0: 13th and G is in George. RP's reporting a disturbance. He believes it'll be between Crispy Moody Coos and other transients. He stated one's a male, Richie Baird. It sounds like there's at least one other individual involved as well.
1: Copy. Show me and route. Any report of anything physical?
0: It sounds like they're just arguing at this time.
1: Copy.

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1: Your IRP will be the subject that some side is out with.
0: Hi, Gabby.
1: 2340.

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0: 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I did not run the other female you mentioned.
1: Copy, I did not see her. I'm going to guess she already popped into her house.
0: 2343.
2: St. Al's, code 1 with one patient.
0: 2340.

0: show both units clear. 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She was advised to keep the noise down. She was upset about a property dispute.
1: 45.

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1: Arrived at St. Al's with 1.1 miles.
0: 2349.

Resort, Idaho plate, 1 correction 01 George Yellow Boy Robert.

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0: 619, this will be Veterans Village, 1851 H Street. Our RP's going to be in Unit 7. He said there will be a Ford Ranger and an American flag outside. He can point you to the correct unit. He didn't know the number. Figured he could hear a neighbor beating their dog, a lot of slamming and the dog screaming. He went and knocked on the door and told the subject to stop and stated that at that time it did stop.
1: Copy.
0: Midnight 15.

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1: should we clear? 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I did look at the RP as well. Contacted Ethan Hatfield, apartment number 12. He said he was given a dog a bath. His clothes were wet.

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2: 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Standby. Oregon 734, Queen Boy David.
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1: 615, go ahead.
0: Campbell and Fifth Street, this is a third party report. RP's wife called him and said that the screaming woke her and their kids up. Say that they think it's two people, think it's coming from the house on Fifth Street. I believe two houses down from Campbell.
1: 615, I copy, I'm in route.
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0: 696 traffic. Do we know which direction two houses down?
1: 6 and I'm pretty sure it's going to be Elizabeth Lamb's house.
0: Copy.
1: 107.
0: 615, what's the address of that house?
1: Unknown. It should be to the south of Campbell Street on 5th.
0: Copy. 615-69, it's going to be the 2400 block. Copy, thank you. Dispatch, should we total to 2500 block number 53?

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1: 6-9, both of you, it's good for.
0: And copy, I ran your mail subject. Are you clear for information only? He's got a non-extraditable out of Idaho. He does have caution for history of assault on public safety officer and elude. He is a registered sex offender. I'm showing compliant at this time. Driving status revoked, misdemeanor. And you copied the team's message regarding his release agreement.
1: Copy. Did the RP want contact?
0: Negative. He was just calling in for the wife. She called him rather than calling us because she had all her kiddos that were woken up and she was trying to comfort them and get them back to bed.
1: Copy.
0: 130.

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1: 619, show posting is clear. 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
0: 6 McKevy.
1: 140.

0: on the disturbance discon call, stated that his wife was still a little bit worried. It sounds like her motion lights are now going on and off. They were just requesting extra patrol in the area of Campbell and College and Campbell and Fisk.
1: Gabby, would you text or send via Teams the address of the RP to us, please?
0: Okay.
1: And 695, can you put me in the area for a bit?
0: 142.
2: 615, I copy the information.

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0: Center, Lady Hotel 7 Oregon. Way 20451.
1: Plate returns clear to a 2016 GMC Sierra pickup, expires 3 of 27 to Timothy Jamp.

0: public assist.
1: 615, go ahead.
0: 211 Bridge Street, Oregon Trail Motel. Our piece of Vicki Ross, she had a reservation there and was told there would be a key in the key drop. The only key drop she's been able to locate, she believes, is locked. I wasn't sure if you guys could maybe go there and see, make sure she's looking in the right spot, and then if we need to try and contact owner or manager, we can do that.
1: Copy. I'll be in real.
0: She stated that she would be waiting out front in camo pants and a gray jacket.
1: Copy.
0: 151.

0: continue on the subject.
1: 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She's clear, valid out of Utah.
0: Copy, thank you.
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0: I'm not seeing her. 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

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At this point, he's conscious, but he's complaining of being very cold, and they are thinking he needs medical attention.

0: canceling too. 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
1: Valley Avenue.

in a blue Kia parked in front of that address. RP is going to be standing outside with him, and the porch light will be on at that address. RP also states he thinks that patient has had a concussion within the past 2 days and was not treated at this time. RP does appear to be pretty intoxicated. He's conscious, complaining of being cold.

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0: 5, one by Odeal.
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0: Charles, 484451, last of Van Dyke.
1: 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Clear. Valid.
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0: 4 Tom 1 Boy King 3 David Boy 3 Adam Victor 355489.

0: 615, Venice, clear, UTL, Iran, 4 Tom, 1 Boy, Kings, 3, David Boy, 3 Adam, Victor, 3, 55, 4, 8, 9.
1: Copy. That's what I'm looking at.
0: Can you ask if it's out of another state?
2: 619, try Idaho.

0: 715. I got our trail mount plate. Victor's going to be a Union. It is clear to a 2010 Toyota Avalon four-door. I am showing it last registered out of Idaho. They just haven't updated the registration yet, so it's showing expired 2/28/27 to a James Allen Ashcraft.
1: Copy. That's the correct vehicle.
0: 2/22.
1: 6/9. Can you also check logos for a female? She's now 18. I believe it's last at Bailey. We used to deal with her a lot as a juvenile.
0: Copy. Do we have a first name?
1: That's what I can't remember right now. Her dad is Douglas Bailey, I believe it is.
0: Copy.
1: She says she's 18. I believe she's been living at 1695 Auburn.
0: Copy.

0: Aunt JC Audine Bailey. She is 18. Date of birth is 2/3/2008, and I am running her now.
1: I mean, yeah, that's going to be the one.
0: She returns clear UTL, Oregon.
1: Copy, thanks.
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0: 330.

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0: 1020, Station 25. Respond 44492 Pocahontas Road for a 77-year-old female. She's having difficulty catching her breath and is incoherent, but she is conscious. She was in the hospital yesterday for a bladder infection and is having difficulty controlling bladder movement.
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0: patient did have a stroke on May 1st, it sounds like. RP's unsure if this is going to be similar symptoms as he's unable to get her to communicate well.
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0: 450.

0: on 2570. RP advised that there will be both a mailbox and address markers at their driveway. There will be two houses at this driveway. His will be the house to the right, and he's requesting that you enter through the patio door. He will have the door open and be able to guide you. Confirming you copied.
1: 2021, we copy, thank you.
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24, Respond Medical, 2115 Colorado Avenue. 22-year-old female experiencing a miscarriage, heavy bleeding. I can't stand. She's dizzy. It's significant blood loss at this time. 2115 Colorado Avenue.

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0: 196 North Columbia Street in Sumter for a 83-year-old female. History of low blood, believes her blood is low currently. Loss of blood in the stool. She has nausea and weakness at this time.
1: Copy.
0: 627.

0: A21. Morning, 21. Could you please repeat the chief complaint? I didn't hear it all.
1: Complaint, 83-year-old female. She believes she has a significant amount of blood loss at this time, but not a measurable amount, loss in the stool. And she has a history of low blood, and she's experiencing all the symptoms of having a low amount of blood in her body at this time.
0: Yeah, thank you.
1: 632.
2: Batch from 2022.
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1: Copy. Do you want us to call and advise? Would you like us to call and advise the ER?

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539 at $700. 21.

0: canine welfare check. This will be at 2553 10th Street. This will be a unit that has a Camry and a white Dodge pickup at it. Attempt to wake up 621.
1: 539, copy. I'll take a look at this.
0: 702.

0: 539.
1: That subject is code 4 and is now preparing for his day.
0: Copy 7-11.

0: 539 death.
1: This will be at 36831.

0: was he on hospice at all?
1: Not that she mentioned, no. They were caring for him themselves, as far as I'm aware, from recent medical calls and then our discussion today.
0: 539I, copy. Show me en route. And could you run a CCH on that subject if you have enough info?
1: Affirmative, I will. And then additionally, would you like me to contact Gray's to be prepared when the body's released?
0: Hey, firm. And is the on-call ME the same as it should be?
1: As far as I am aware, yes, it should be a Stromer.
0: 539, I copy.
1: 714.

0: tonight?
1: I contacted Emmy Strummer just to give him a heads up, and based on age and medical history, he has already released for grades for pickup. I am about 15 minutes out.
0: Copy that. I just got off the phone with the Grays call center. All info to them, I would assume that when they get a driver, that driver will call in with an ETA. And this subject, no criminal history, but he did have a concealed out of Baker County. No valid concealed at this time, though.
1: 5-9, I copy. Did it show that it was returned at all?

0: don't believe so. It expired in, like, 2017. Sorry.
1: 529, I copy. I'll check to see if I can locate it on there.
0: Copy, 722. Good morning, 723.

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1: Alpha 30.8 miles. 539.
0: Can I get a case number and do you have an estimate on grade loss?
1: Case number 234. 234, they have not called in yet. I can attempt to get contact with them.
0: You could put the number in the call screen. I'll give them a call.
1: I'll see if I can

Bon Medical Transport, 3325 Pocahontas Road. This will be to Grand Ron Hospital in LeGrand, ALS code 3.

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604621, commercial burglar. 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

0: one. If you could continue to that bird, we're going to attempt another responsible break for additional call.
1: Copy.
0: This is going to be at 4th and Madison. RP is on 911 stating that there's a suspicious male looking into his residence and has a bicycle, and he's standing weird, going in circles.
1: Copy.
0: 604, did you copy that?

0: 1-2-1, disregard the building security. They do not need a law enforcement response.
1: Copy.
0: Let's prepare to copy further info on the 4th and Madison. Suspicious. Has a bicycle, but he's going in circles. Has on a coat, blue jeans, blue bicycle. RP said that it looks like he's casing the place. About 40-year-old male.

0: 539.
1: Grays has possession. 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

0: Jason Searles of Cottage Grove, born in 1974, DWS misdemeanor, compliant sex offender, non-extraditable Idaho warrant. When he was released last night, it included a no intoxicants package.
1: Copy.

0: 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Stacy Searles is clear DWS violation.
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0: 903.

0: 1.
1: Charlie, it's clear. I advise Jason if it's going to be a repeat from yesterday. He said negative. I said if we keep getting calls on him, he's going to go back to jail.
0: Copy 903.

0: 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I'll be talking to the RP.
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1: Go ahead.
0: This will be at 2330 Court Street. Will you show an Ed Rosler living there, a 63-year-old male? His neighbor states that they have not seen him or his vehicles leave for 3 days. They attempted contact and no answer. Multiple neighbors also have not seen him. And 604. Additionally, they believe Ed works at Albertsons.
1: Copy.
0: 910.

0: 6-2-1 transient complaint.
1: Go ahead.
0: This will be the alleyway off of south of Broadway between 7th and 8th Street. RP states that behind the fruit stand, there's a homeless person living in the green shed, possibly a first of Stacy.

0: 604.
1: I'll be out of that address.
0: 925.
1: 604, I'll have a 12-7 Oregon when you're ready.
0: Go ahead.
1: I'm going to be X-ray Paul George, 765. I don't need a read back.
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1: Negative contact with the residence, but I recognize the vehicle. I checked on the mail Friday on Clark Street. 621 had a traffic stop on Saturday with it, and I contacted employers who stated he works night shift, worked Friday night, Saturday morning, and also works out on a ranch. And at this time, they did not believe he has a phone on him.
0: Copy 928.
1: His employer also advised they would contact Monday if he does not show up for work.

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0: You can show me clear. There's no one in the green shed.
1: Copy, and just for info, 604 is en route to another welfare check. This will be at 939 Elm Street.

0: 1, parking. Out Valley and Main, Oregon Plate, 872, Queen Lincoln William. Can I have their contact information sent to team?
1: Six 2 1. Can you confirm that plate, please?
0: Oregon Plate, 872, Queen Lincoln William.
1: Copy. I'll attempt to get phone numbers for you.
0: Copy.

0: Show me clear for now. I'll be back later. I attempted contact multiple times.
1: So you have a phone number in Teams.
0: 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I tried it.

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1: 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I couldn't gather what your mileage was.
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1: Good.
0: RP states that sometime between 5 p.m. last night and now, someone broke into his vehicle at the Carpet One parking lot at 3rd and Washington and stole a firearm.
1: Copy. I'll be in route.
0: Copy. Your RP's name is Dane, and he will be waiting for you.
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0: Male in a black jacket with a bike with a bag of cans. Two subjects having a verbal disturbance, including yelling and screaming in the dollar store parking lot. It'll be a male and a female.
1: Sounds like it's going to be the Searles again.
0: That's our guess as well. Male is south towards Ace, and she has disappeared.
1: Copy, so they're separated and not currently fighting.
0: It sounds like they're walking away. Oh, she hears the yelling again at the side of the building.
1: Copy.
0: 10:38.
2: Six to one, I copy as well. Love being routed out.
0: Copy. Do you want us to call and advise your UEMV that you can go home for now?
2: Upper.
0: 10:39.
1: 6-2-1 from 604.
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1: You can head to Z.

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1: 12-7 Oregon, whenever you're ready.
0: Go ahead.
1: 642 Lincoln Victor Lincoln.
0: Copy, do you want a repack?
1: Negative.
0: Copy, I'll add it to the call, 1042.

0: I talked to the RP. Nothing's broken. His car was not broken into. He believes he might have it at home. He's going to double check and give me a call. I'll be clear for now. We're from 2-1. Are you at Dollar Tree?
1: Negative. They seem to vanish. So, looking around.
0: Copy. When I drove by, Jason was in front of Ace Hardware.

0: always just going to be on the side of Ace Hardware towards the pathway, just standing there and looking up in the sky.
1: Copy.

0: Bravo's units out with Jason.
1: Copy. Is this going to be on the south side of Ace?
0: Over.
1: 1049.
0: 604.
1: 604.
0: Spoke with Mr. Searles. He advised that he and Mrs. Searles are going to separate for the day. I advised him it was a good plan or he would be provided free housing.
1: Copy, 1049.

0: Sector 9.
1: I checked the Haines area. I was UTL. Anybody matching that description or vehicles associated with that subject? I spoke with the RP and let her know that. You show me clear. UTL.
0: 1056.

304 animal. This will be at E as in Edward and number 5 Street. RPO 911 states that a vehicle hit a dog. They're still on scene.

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0: add to the call?
1: 04. 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
0: Oregon 299, Mary Charles Boy. And I don't need to read back anything.

0: 20, respond to the Baker Airport, 43769 Hillner Drive. Life Flight will have a fixed wing landing at 12 o'clock for a crew transport to the hospital to get a patient back to the airport. Again, they'll be landing around 1200 hours.
1: 20, we copy.
0: 1127.

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0: That UEMB call earlier, he located that missing item.
1: Awesome. You clear. 1151.
2: One's answered in the door. Another form of contact.
0: 604 confirming negative contact at the residence.
2: Negative contact. Did they leave another way of contact? Did she use another cell phone or something?
0: We do have a phone number for her that she called from.
2: Can I get that, please?
0: 541-239-7803.
2: Copy. Thank you. I'll try to give her a call.

0: Sierra 4.
1: Negative contact to the residence, negative contact via telephone. Break. I did run into Mr. Searles on that way down here, who had stated he did have a phone, but he broke it and threw it in the trash, but he paid for it. I'll be clear until she calls back.
0: Sierra 4.

0: 2021
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2: 1158.
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2: 1158.

0: 2021, do we have an updated ETA on life flight?
1: Preparing to land.
0: Yeah, thank you.
1: 12:09.
2: You still on traffic? I'll be on Hughes Lane and 10th Street, Oregon Place, 785, Mary, Sam, Yellow.
1: 12:10.

0: San Antonio, Oregon.
1: Two one. Lisa Kaplan of Portland, born in 1963. Clear. Valid.
0: Copy. Thank you.
1: 12, 11 hours.

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0: Do you resend the CAD? We're not getting it on e-dispatches, and Lifelight has landed. We'll be picking them up shortly.

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1: 34 out.
2: That was Searles again. Retrieved Stacy's phone, even though it was broken. And they have gone separate ways. I'll be clear.
1: 1234 out.

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0: 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I'll advise if I do.
1: I copy.
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0: 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It looks like he's clear, but I have no DMV return still.
1: Copy.

0: date of birth, please?
1: Affirm. It's going to be first of Dennis. It's going to be spelled David, Edward, Nora, Nora, Ida, Sam. Last of Frank, Adam, Robert, Nora, Sam, William, Ocean, Robert, Tom, Henry. Date of birth is going to be 02/19/53.
0: Copy. DMV is down currently. They're going to look at resetting the system. I'll advise if I get a driving status return or not.

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1: Yes, sir.

0: 2021. Is transporting one patient, code 1, to the airport.
1: 12:56 hours.

0: 321. 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This will be in the back of the Auburn Avenue trailer park, 1695 Auburn Avenue. We believe it to be Jason Searles causing a disturbance at the trailer park, yelling, walking in circles, talking to himself.
1: Hi, Coffee. I'll be in that.
0: 12:59 hours.

0: 6-1, what was the location one more time?
1: The back of the Auburn Avenue trailer park.
0: I copy.
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0: I made contact with RP. He said that he might have hopped the fence and was probably at the Oregon Trail of being route to that.
1: 1302.

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0: 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St. Al's request a VLS transfer to Nampa St. Al's from Baker 80.
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1: 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I'll be there.
0: 13-12.
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0: for counter contact.
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1: Copy.
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Bye. We're accepting callbacks, but we've had two 911 calls come through Rapid from two different numbers at Federal Bend State Park near the boat ramp. Could you go check the area? Copy, I'll let you know if we get any updates. 1401.

0: advise OSP as well if there's any trouble.
1: A 6 year old born.
0: Go ahead.
1: Confirming, are you clear the valley call?
0: Awesome.
1: Could you respond to Dollar Tree? RP states that Mark Detloff has been stalking a cashier for the last 2 days. He is currently in the store and they would like him trespassed. He's wearing a gray and black baseball cap, black hoodie, black jeans, and black tennis shoes.
0: Copy.
1: 1402.

0: Marcus Detloff of Haines, and he is clear and valid.
1: Copy. Show me on his dollar tree.
0: Report 204.

0: 804.
1: Males left. Looked like he was continuing north on Resort. I'm going to see if I can locate.
0: 1405.

0: careful.
1: Made contact with Max Stedlaw. First to Marcus, he was verbally advised that he was trespassed from the Dollar Tree. The trespasser will be Kimmy, the manager on duty.

0: dog.
1: 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The last we could see, it looks like it's at the top of the boat ramp. Voicemail comes back to what sounds to be a Samuel Marvin.

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0: 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They have a wallet there that they'd like assistance in returning to the owner.
1: All right, copy.
2: One from 604.
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1: 1443.

0: go for. I was trying 604. But if one of you could take a look at that civil issue, the RP wanted county, but this is city. He didn't get what he wanted last night.
1: Copy, I'll let him know he's occupied at this time.
0: 1528.

0: for Shag.
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0: So, this will be Valley and Second on the west side of the intersection. RP6, for over a half an hour, there's been a lady in a wheelchair just sitting there in the wide open. Think she may need assistance.

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1: Hi, copy. I believe this is going to be last attendance. First, stand by.
0: Star?
2: Offer.
0: Copy, 1537.

704. We have the RP at the civil issue back on the line, and he is back in possession of that vehicle.

0: W. Correction. He's sitting in front of Loeb's Miller's residence where the vehicle is at. Requesting contact.
1: Copy. You can put him through to my

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1: Thank you.

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She was the RP in the welfare check from Mr. Rosler this morning. She had wanted contact. Are you available for us to transfer her? 1610.

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1: Go ahead.
0: The call we just put up for UUMV, RP will be home in 30 minutes, and then he requests that you meet him there at his residence, the address of the call.

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1: Got it.
0: And 1641.
1: 604.
0: 604.
1: Just for info, that call with Mr. Smith, I don't see anybody in our parking lot.
0: Copy that.